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4: Here's your daily weather forecast on Tola Radio VI. It's going to be mainly clear through the night with a low by dawn of 78 and an east-southeast wind of 5 to 10 miles per hour. For Friday, it's going to be a sunny to partly cloudy day with a high temperature of 88, wind southeast at 10 to 15 miles per hour. Partly cloudy skies Friday night, low 78, wind east southeast 5 to 10 miles per hour. Saturday, partly sunny, high 88, wind southeast 10 to 15 miles per hour. Time to clouds and sun with an isolated shower possible Sunday, high 88, wind east southeast 10 to 15 miles per hour. Monday, mixed clouds and sunshine, the high temperature 88, wind to be east southeast at 15 to 20 miles per hour. I'm meteorologist Jim Rinaldi.
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everybody wants to hear happy. 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

0: Yo, that's some real shit. 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Nah, man. 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Zone 6. 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
1: Jazzy. 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
1: 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The girl then request the charmer. 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Man solid as a rock. We ain't no play though. Lift the sound. Shine on.

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All the hurts and all the pains, all the broken pieces, they are the backdrop for your story, the foundation of your testimony. 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I'm tired. 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Is this how you repay me? My spirit's shattered into a billion pieces. Tiny, tiny, tiny little pieces. 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Is it my turn to speak? He whispers softly as he stretches his hands towards you, gently lifting your chin, taking your gaze off the situation and onto his glorious face. Look at me, he says. I love you. And there is always purpose behind the things I allow you to go through.

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Yo, HBH, DJ Finam, Swagger, the girl then request the charmer. Tola Rager, man solid as a rock, we ain't no play though. Lift the sound, shout!

Yeah, yeah, yeah, this your boy Praya, reppin' the fam, fam Wally and T, and we live on Tola Radio VI, the hottest thing to touch the airwaves. Keep it locked, we the boat.

0: I got to go St. Thomas to check on some things. I wonder if my boat sailing tomorrow.
1: Since when you have big money to buy a boat, what is boat name?
0: The Bomber Charger.
1: Ah, yes, the Bomber Charger has been a favorite in the VI for years. But I've been hearing a lot about the new vessel that they added to the fleet, though.
0: Oh, you mean the Eye Legend? Yeah, I need to experience that one.
1: You and me both. I got to go to St. Thomas as well, and I hope it's a new boat they're running.
0: I know they go to St. Thomas every day except Wednesday when they go to Anigada. Let's check the schedule online and book our tickets now. 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
0: Steam fish, Fungi, and Kalaloo, it's time to make it do what it do. 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
3: 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I'm staff forecast Chuck Brady. Friday is here, and it's a warm day in front of us today. We'll see partly cloudy skies with a high of 89 degrees Fahrenheit, 29 degrees Celsius, and also a 30% chance of rain, maybe a pop-up thunderstorm in the middle of the afternoon. Tonight, partly cloudy. The chance of rain continues. It's about a 30% chance of rain after dark with a low of 83 degrees Fahrenheit, 27 degrees Celsius. For the weekend, Saturday, partly cloudy. Again, a 30% chance of rain, 89 degrees Fahrenheit, 29 degrees Celsius. And Saturday night, we see a 30 to 40% chance of rain as well with a possible thunder shower, 83 degrees Fahrenheit, 27 degrees Celsius. 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That's a look at your weather. I'm staff forecaster Chuck Brady.
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You don't know. I need to get away on a holiday. Keep it locked today. 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Yo, VI. Boom, love you, bye.

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1: This one right here goes out to anybody going through tough times right now. Remember, it's always dark before the sun comes up, you know what I mean?

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I know we've been going through some stuff for a while now. And I just want to let you know that I want to be the last one.

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1: Ah, very funny. A man like me has never been a dog.
0: If you say so. These dogs are tasty, deeply filling, and oh so...
1: I mean, so...
0: Don't even go there. Your kind of dogs have never had this much flavor and experiences. One day I'm here enjoying the Tola dog made within a real Johnny Cake. And the next moment, I'm with the Hawaiian dog smothered in bacon and pineapples.
1: Ooh, sounds enticing.
0: Deliciously so. And unlike you, who is all bark and no bite, these satisfy with every bite.
1: Sounds like I'm in a doghouse tonight.
0: You are. And while you're there, I'll be sipping on the famous Road Dog lemonade, snacking on wings, and loving the tacos they also sell. Don't wait up for me. I'll be at the Kwatiski building by the roundabout where I bite, smile, and repeat Tuesday to Thursday, 7 to 7, and on Friday and Saturday, 7 to 10, with happy hour fun, 5 to 7 on Fridays. 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Or they can be dogs on any given day, because now we have Road Dogs. So at least we won't be hungry.
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Ooh, Tola Radio, we choose you. Yo, this is your boy Ricardo Drew, and right now you're locked, you're live, you're plugged in, you're listening to Tola Radio. Make sure you keep it locked. All right?

Yeah, yeah. Yeah. 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

0: 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And I knew from that moment your thoughts and your deeds was golden. 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Lost, I had to walk over and say, I need your name and number.
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1: Irma is now a Category 3 storm.
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3: Hurricane Irma is barreling towards the Caribbean with winds reaching 180 miles per hour. The Category 5 storm.
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1: As Irma moves north, the Caribbean is dealing with the aftermath of the storm. The British Virgin Islands, in particular, was very hard hit.

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1: 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I wonder if my boat sailing tomorrow.
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3: Saga continues. Yeah man, every day is a struggle. Who feels it, knows it. Yeah man. Still a cut and go through. Not to complain. Roll with the punches.

0: good that finally when we talk about dogs, we're not talking about men like you.
1: Ah, very funny. A man like me has never been a dog.
0: If you say so. These dogs are tasty, deeply filling, and oh so...
1: I mean, so...
0: Don't even go there. Your kind of dogs have never had this much flavor and experiences. One day I'm here enjoying the Tola dog made within a real Johnny Cake. And the next moment, I'm with the Hawaiian dog smothered in bacon and pineapples.
1: Mm, sounds enticing.
0: Deliciously so. And unlike you, who is all bark and no bite, these satisfy with every bite.
1: Sounds like I'm in a doghouse tonight.
0: You are. And while you're there, I'll be sipping on the famous Road Dog lemonade, snacking on wings, and loving the tacos they also sell. Don't wait up for me. I'll be at the Kwatiski building by the roundabout where I bite, smile, and repeat Tuesday to Thursday, 7 to 7, and on Friday and Saturday, 7 to 10, with happy hour fun, 5 to 7 on Fridays. So, men can have dogs as man's best friend, or whatever they say. Or they can be dogs on any given day, because now we have Road Dogs. So at least we won't be hungry.
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0: Yo, this is Maccabee the Royal Son, giving thanks and praise to the Almighty One from time begun, busting down the walls of Babylon through this radio station. 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
2: From Feature Story News in the UK, I'm John Beaver. A state dinner has been held at the White House for Chinese President Xi Jinping to conclude the first day of a two-day summit with US President Donald Trump. It was announced that a truce on a tit-for-tat tariff war has been extended until January. The meeting comes as both leaders face a number of domestic challenges, so are hoping to make gains on foreign policy. Nick Harper reports.
3: Stability was the main thing. That was important for both countries, but seemingly very important for the United States. They wanted to keep China on side. I mean, did the US get any big wins? No, perhaps not. It didn't get China, for example, to drop all of its tariffs. It didn't get China to stop buying oil from Iran. This has really become a vibes visit. It's all about style over substance. On Wednesday, we saw Donald Trump greeting President Xi on the tarmac, something that a US president wouldn't normally do. That's a high honour being given there to President Xi. We saw that military review. It's all that pomp and ceremony.
2: Special envoys from Russia and the US have met in New York to discuss a peaceful resolution to the war in Ukraine, the latest in a series of diplomatic encounters on the sidelines of the UN General Assembly. The assembly has also been dominated by Israeli Prime Minister Benjamin Netanyahu's speech, which was met with a mass walkout by hundreds of diplomats. Mitch McCann reports from New York.
4: Benjamin Netanyahu also brought a number of props on stage with him, similar to how he used a series of maps last year. This year he bought a pager to remind the audience of the exploding pager saga, where pagers started detonating across Lebanon, targeting suspected Hezbollah fighters. He held it up, saying that if you had forgotten the pagers, Hezbollah certainly hasn't. Benjamin Netanyahu also spoke about violence in the West Bank. This is obviously one of the issues that has really frustrated many in the international community. He played down the violence there, blaming around 150 what he called juvenile delinquents, and suggested international criticism of what was happening there was an obsession.
2: Pope Leo has arrived in France for a four-day visit, which will include an open-air mass in Paris that more than 500,000 people are expected to attend. He's also expected to use a speech in the French capital to address the development of artificial intelligence. Ross Cullen reports.
5: Pope Leo has a packed agenda here in France, starting with a two-day trip to Paris. He'll make a speech at UNESCO addressing artificial intelligence. The Catholic pontiff has often spoken about AI over the last 6 months, particularly conveying his worries over the potential dangers of the rapidly evolving technology. He'll also meet survivors of clerical abuse, hold a service at Notre Dame Cathedral, a prayer vigil at the National Stadium, and on Saturday he will say Mass on the Champs-Élysées and Place de la Concorde. That's a religious service that upwards of 500,000 people are expected to attend.
2: From Bureaus Worldwide, this is FSN.
0: With FSN Spotlight, I'm Simon Marks. Today, the breathtaking news that OpenAI went rogue with one of its artificial intelligence agents, that's a computer, breaking into an Australian government website. The first time that is known to have happened. Prime Minister Anthony Albanese revealed on Wednesday that a statistics portal on the country's National Health Service website was infiltrated, accessing non-sensitive data, but nevertheless ringing fresh alarm bells about where AI may be heading. Tech expert Alex Dunn.
6: All we know is that OpenAI, after 3 months of potentially knowing that this had happened, didn't report it to the government. And all they did in response was to email the general email account. It took the government a few days to respond. But essentially what happened is agents attempted to complete a task. They did so disregarding the rules that had been laid out by this Medicare website. I mean, it's a sign of immaturity of these companies machines, that they are essentially wreaking havoc on the open web to test and flex the capability of these models. But really what it seems to be showing is that they're not actually mature enough as institutions to be able to navigate the risks that these technologies present.
0: Prime Minister Albanese says he had a very frank discussion about the hack with OpenAI's Sam Altman and says there will be legal consequences for OpenAI's failure to disclose the breach immediately. With FSN Spotlight, I'm Simon Marks.
2: To recap the top stories, a truce on a tariff war between the US and China has been extended until January. It was announced on the first day of a two-day state visit to Washington by the Chinese president. Special envoys from Russia and the US met on the sidelines of the UN General Assembly to discuss a peaceful resolution to the war in Ukraine. And Pope Leo is on a four-day visit to France, which will include an open-air mass that more than 500,000 people are expected to attend. That's the latest feature story news. John Beaver reporting.
7: Here's your daily weather forecast on Total Radio VI. It's going to be partly sunny today with temperatures near 90, wind southeast 10 to 15 miles per hour. A partly cloudy sky tonight, low 80, wind east-southeast at 5 to 10 miles per hour. Saturday, mix of clouds and sun, high near 90, we'll have a southeast wind 10 to 15 miles per hour. Clear to partly cloudy Saturday night with a low of 82. Winds will be east at 5 to 10 miles per hour. Sunday, Sunday to partly cloudy. There might be an isolated shower or thunderstorm. High 90. Wind east-southeast 10 to 15 miles per hour. Monday, partly sunny skies. Temperatures near 90. Wind will be east-southeast at 10 to 15 miles per hour. It'll be mostly sunny Tuesday with a slight chance for a shower. I'm meteorologist Jim Bernal.
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0: 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And the king of fire keeping it burning. Oh, do you think you are? We're living in a small world.
1: On the farm, I'm a planting on the farm. 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Love and unity on the farm. Yo, this is Gumshan. I always turn it to Tartola Radio VR. Booyah.

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Y'all know it's the king of fire keep on burning the state. 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

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All right.

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0: Hello.
1: Is this thing on? I think so, you know. Phenom, is this thing on? Want to say a special good morning and hello to the beautiful Virgin Islands. Good morning, good morning, good morning. It's the People Station Total Radio. It's your DJ. DJ Phenom is in the mix right about now, taking you to that 2 o'clock hour. My US Virgin Islands, good morning, good morning. Except for, Good morning to the beautiful US Virgin Islands. We're talking about St. Thomas, St. John, St. Croix, Water Island, Estean Islands, and all the rest keys down there. So how much, I ain't know how much I got, but all of everything went down there. Good morning, good morning, good morning, good morning. Except for the governor. Man, make yourself look like a clown in a video, yo. Anyway, it's all about a good, good, good Friday. Thank God it's Friday.

0: Lady from Virgin Islands, Annie Guyana, Joss Van Dyke, Virgin Garden, Tatola, Cooper Island, Mosquito Island, Dark Island, Guana Island, Peter Island, the Sister Islands.
1: DJ Phenom, come!
0: And I miss so much, and I miss a lot of them still, you know. Beautiful Puerto Rico! Good morning, good morning, good morning! Down in Old San Juan, I know that for sure, Tola Raja in Old San Juan. I don't know how we get on there, but when I down there and you're driving past Old San Juan, Tola Raja down there. I don't know. I don't understand.

0: restaurant. Right now, pot of bubble in the lunchtime is in 2.5 hours to be exact. All my gas stations, good morning to you. We can't blame you guys for the high prices right now. Good morning to everyone in North America, except Trump. You gotta start treat them like castaways and them thing, man. You can't make them feel like they could just jump up on people and do what they want. One man talk about with his friends and family and say his president only want everything for Americans. Jah Rastafari.
1: Yo!
0: The man say he coming up here to meet his uncle. He might boot up on some cannon, some sand and them thing.

CSRSHRM. And that's a conference that will be going down in St. Thomas and then in the BVI this October 16th. So the interview is about to go down about 10 o'clock. So in the meantime, between time, let's just run some tracks. Talking about HR, good morning to the HR department in the Virgin Islands.

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1: Good morning to the water and sewage master, public walk, solid waste.
0: Yeah, man.
1: Virgin Islands Electricity, good morning, good morning, good morning, good morning.

We're grooving this morning. I'm here till 2 o'clock, so you know I'm getting rooting. Some kind of root session coming.

Song Chartos. Hey. Good morning to the Sun Sail, myself. This weekend is a wonderful weekend to go sailing. If you don't believe me, check the weather. We need the rain, but you know the trade winds slow down. Carry out a yacht. It's a good weekend to go for a sail.

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Team Any Weather. A little 97 sound good this weekend, you know what you're saying? 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
1: Yes.
0: I like that. Yeah, man.
1: Feel Good Fridays in full effect.
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0: Yeah, man, it's the People's Station, Total Radio 100.5 FM. Like I tell you this morning, I have an interview with a SHRM. And they're about to touch the road at 10 o'clock, so I can pay my bills and come right back. We can try and get some connectivity with human resources.
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4 minutes. 4 minutes after the hour of 10 o'clock. And I'm going to get some connectivity. I'm going to make a phone call and we're going to try to get into this interview with the SHR Elmer.

And you know, once this here HR is all about information, you know, investing in yourself. You know, some of the work challenges, you got a lot of work challenges.

0: Good morning.
1: Good morning. Good morning. How are you doing?
0: I am doing well, DJ Phenom. How are you?
1: I'm doing real great right about, well, thank God it's Friday, you know. It ain't a pity Friday, but it's still a good one still.
0: Yes, TGIF.
1: Yes, thank God it's Friday, man. How are you doing this morning?
0: I am doing well. I am doing well. And I truly want to say shout out to you for the opportunity to share more information about our upcoming event titled SHRM VI 26. My name, just so the audience will know, is Dr. Kendra Roach, the current president of the SHRM Virgin Islands chapter. So I want to say a big good morning to everyone listening, both in the BVI and the USVI.
1: Yes, you heard the St. Thomas good morning. Yeah. Yes, yes, so this is a Dr. Kendra Roach. You know, she's in, you know, all night I trying to figure out if I had to say the word SHRM. Like, all night I watching this thing, I doing my research about you guys and all. Can I say, you could actually pronounce that?
0: Yes, it is SHRM.
1: It's so, SHRM, okay.
0: It's not SHRM, SHRM. And it's the acronym for Society for Human Resource Management, SHRM.
1: Yes.
0: You want to say it for me?
1: SHRM. I could say
0: SHRM. There you go.
1: Yeah, SHRM. It's SHRM. Yes. Okay. Okay, I like that. I like that. So let's get into the nitty-gritty. Tell us a little bit more about it, and then I have maybe about 4 or 5 questions for you about it. You know, what we could expect and those things.
0: Absolutely. Okay, well, again, thanks for the opportunity. And I just wanted to share who we are as an organization before we get into the conference that is coming up in just 20 days. So SHRM Virgin Islands, of course, is an affiliate of the world's largest human resources organization. So we come under the global umbrella of SHRM. And what we do is we connect and support all of the HR professionals and business leaders throughout the Virgin Islands, and again, both the U.S. and the BVI. So we've come together as one chapter to really help support the HR practitioners and the business leaders here in our region. And so we have our signature professional development event that's coming up on October 14th through the 16th, and it's the HR and Business Conference. And so what that event does is it brings together HR practitioners, business leaders, government officials, educators, attorneys, and even workforce professionals from across the Virgin Islands and the wider Caribbean. And so this year, 2026, our theme is called Future Forward. And what we are really looking at how we came to this theme is that we were inspired by our current climate, right?
1: Yeah.
0: What's really happening, we can see that the workplace is changing at a rapid pace.
1: Yes.
0: And so organizations are dealing with AI, different emerging technologies, multiple generations in the workplace all at once, you know? All of the talent shortages, changing in employee expectations, retention. I mean, a whole gamut of the different challenges that we are confronted with in our organizations. So what better theme to have than Future Forward, transforming work and empowering people? Because that's all that matters right now.
1: Yes. So you said the theme is Future Forward, transform. Say that again. It's a tongue twister right there. Trying to say it since you said it the first time. I tried to say it.
0: Not necessarily a tongue twister, but it's Future Forward.
1: Future
0: and
1: Forward.
0: And the tagline is transforming work, empowering people.
1: Ah.
0: And so at the center of all the change are still people. So as much as we have to look and plan ahead, we still have to, again, equip and build up the capacity of our people. So that's where the transforming comes in. And then I'm sorry, transforming our workplaces and then building up the capacity of our people. So we cannot have one without the other. So we cemented it as future forward, transforming the workplace and empowering people.
1: Yes, that is from your head, you could tell that it's all about for the people. It's actually for the people, for you to bring yourself in a better place because, hey, AI doing a thing. We have cars driving by itself. I did that this year. Scared the hell out of me, though. But I did that. So if you don't bring up your... You don't have to do it to 100% to beat AI. You can't beat AI. But if you could at least get AI 95% challenge, you know, you're in a better place. So I feel this conference will help everybody. Everybody. So could you tell us the date of the conference?
0: The conference is coming on October 14th through the 16th, and it's 2.5 days. So we have a full 2 days, which is the 14th and the 15th, and then the 16th. It's a half day for those who will be traveling in can easily leave at the end of the day going back to their families. Mm-hmm. But what we really want to appeal to, who we really want to appeal to, is the wider community, right? If you lead people, manage people, hire people, develop people, make workplace decisions, and run an organization, small or large, micro or macro, there is something for each of you. So again, supervisors, managers, executives, entrepreneurs, business owners, government leaders, attorneys, educators, emerging leaders, we want to see you at our conference.
1: And just to add to the list of people, we want a small business because we were taking the licks out there right now. The small business, we need to see you guys out there. We need to see you guys at this conference. Okay, my dad went one cent to that.
0: Thank you for that.
1: Yeah. So let's get into what inspired you guys to host the conference, like in the British Virgin Islands. I know over here we have beautiful sands and thing, you know, but what give you the inspiration to do that?
0: Well, because we are one chapter, of course, serving two regions, we had our USVI conference in 24. And so we knew that we were coming to Tortola in 26. And again, what we are looking to do is intentionally strengthen the connection between not only the USVI and the BVI as a chapter, but we really wanted to open it up to professionals from the wider region as well. And it just proved to be an easier access point than coming into the USVI. So we have our professionals coming from Anguilla, Barbados. I think there's one or two Cayman Islands registrants and presenters as well. So again, just really looking at our economies and our workforces and how they are interconnected, we shared so many of the same challenges around talent, leadership, workforce development, and even economic growth. So it makes sense that we come together as a diaspora and find solutions. And Tortola just really provides a beautiful setting to do exactly that.
1: Amen, amen, amen, amen to the beautiful part. Amen. And, you know, the speakers, the presenters that you just call, like, the islands, they're ahead of us. So that's a good thing for me to gravitate to them. They're actually ahead of us when it comes to certain things with HR and, you know, is you know, the island of the USVI and the BVI, I think we'd be too laid back sometime. Like, I think we just like our sand and beaches and not notice the business part of the island, and it going down. And it's going on slowly. So the HR, like, people, we need you guys to come out to this conference. Where would the conference be held in Tortola?
0: The location will be at the BVI International Arbitration Center. That's right there by Wickham's Quay, number 2, and it's on the third floor.
1: Ah, okay. Okay. I lived at all, and if you didn't say it like that, I would have never know. So could you say it one more time? Because ain't everybody know these things in Tatola. I'm telling you.
0: Okay, no problem. So it's right there in Road Town. It's actually called the Ritter's House.
1: Right.
0: And it is the BVI International Arbitration Center there at Wickham's Quay, number 2. And we're going to be on the 3rd floor.
1: Ah, okay, okay.
0: Of that building. Mm-hmm.
1: Okay, so my next question to you is, what opportunity will attendees have to network and build professional relationships?
0: Mm-hmm.
1: Yeah.
0: Yeah, that's a major part of our conference. Mm-hmm. And so because we are bringing together professionals, like I said, from across the USVI, we have some local presenters there as well in the wider Caribbean. There's a lot of value, right? Tremendous value in getting those people in a room. And so we've created various opportunities during the conference over the 2.5 days
1: mm-hmm.
0: to truly network and collaborate. And so built in to those schedules is we have networking opportunities. And then on the first day, which is day one, we do have a welcome reception mm-hmm. that we will open up to business professionals who will want to swing by, but it has to be by RSVP, right? So we can be prepared adequately to come by and collaborate, not collaborate, but network and socialize.
1: Correct.
0: With those of us who will be in attendance. So that will be at the Alamanda, but we're going to provide that information and have it on our website so persons will be able to RSVP, etc.
1: Great. So now that you mentioned a website, could you let the people them know the name of the website is Triple W?
0: Mm-hmm. Yeah. So if you want to learn a little bit more about the conference, we ask you to go and visit VISHRM. So that's VISHRM.com. And there you'll be able to also register, see who our main stage speakers are. And as we continue to upload our session speakers, all of that information will be constantly updated leading up to day one of our conference.
1: Right, right, right. So people, once again, we asking you to come out. Like for the people them who is on St. Thomas or St. Croix, is it like you are partnering with like the ferry services and, you know, the timing they're coming over, or they come over and they stay in a hotel over here?
0: Mm-hmm. Yeah, we have persons who will be traveling from all of the U.S. islands into, but they're coming in at different times. And so we were not able to secure any special rate, but we do have quite a number of our professionals traveling in, and we do have three party special rate, but we do have quite a number

0: you have three places. Could you repeat the three hotels for them one more time?
1: Yes. Our three partner hotels are Maria's by the Sea, mm-hmm. Nanique Marina, mm-hmm. and The Moorings.
0: Okay. Great places. Beautiful places. All of them by the seaside, so you know, it's nice little ambience. So that's a very good thing. So one more question for you. What do you hope attendees will take away from the SHRM VI conference?
1: Mm-hmm. That's a really good question. And so here's what I would like to say. The future of work really isn't coming, right? It's not something that we are looking to in the future. The future of work is already here.
0: Yes.
1: Okay. That is what we are addressing. And so the question that I will pose to every HR practitioner, a business owner, entrepreneur, that category of professionals that we are truly targeting is, are your organizations ready? Are your leaders ready? Mm-hmm. And are your people ready? And so from October to October 14th to the 16th, we are bringing people together to have those conversations, building those skills and preparing for what happens next, right? Mm-hmm. And so that's what it means for this conference. Again, how do we move forward as a diaspora, as an organization? How do we continue to transform work and empower the people that is going to bring about the bottom line of every organization here in our territories?
0: Right. And we need it. We need it in this year time right now. We need it. We need a unity between the USVI and the BVI. For me, this is a wonderful start. A real wonderful start. I mean, they got things going on right now. A little shaky, but you know, we ain't been getting to that, but you know, come over, have a great time. Let's come to this conference, build our mind. I really want a small business, so please, the small businesses, take advantage of this. Is it a free, is it a free something, or do we have some kind of fee to pay?
1: Well, I mean, because we are incurring costs, yes, there is a nominal registration fee actually compared to other conferences. Of a similar scale. Mm-hmm. And so right now we have for chapter members, it's at $450. And for non-chapter members, it's $550. And of course, for organizations who are looking to bring five or more of their employees, we do have group discounts available. So they can request that information. Again, all of this details can be found on our website, visherm.com. Again, that's our conference website, visherm.com. But you know what, DJ Phenom? Mm-hmm. I cannot leave this line without first shouting out our chapter members across our territories. So shout out to each and every one of our chapter members who have been a part of SHRM Virgin Islands from when we got installed in 2022. Looking forward to coming together to bring about these successful outcomes. And this SHRM VI 26 would not be possible without our incredible sponsors. All right? Mm-hmm. And so is it okay for me to go ahead and extend our appreciation?
0: My last question, very last, was going to ask you, do you guys have sponsors? So, yeah, you can go ahead.
1: Yes. And so, again, shout out to the organizations who are invested in our conference. Again, we understand that without our sponsors, again, we would not be able to bring about the type and the scale and the value of our conference. So our diamond sponsor, shout out to AeroMD. 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To every one of our sponsors,

0: Thank you for believing in the vision. Thank you for investing in our people and supporting this important regional conversation, and truly just helping us move our territory's future forward.
1: Amen to that. Amen to that. I like the ending of that. So nothing more beautiful than that ending where you just say, give them the ending again, the last four words you say.
0: I'm just trying to really just encourage our persons to just take advantage of what we have to offer. And again, our sponsors truly believe in our vision. That's why they've come and partnered and collaborated with us, right? Because we understand that every partnership matters, right? And every investment, it truly helps us build stronger workforces and then really a stronger region. And so I just want to say we are officially 20 days away. 20. All right. Will you be in the room? Will you be in the room?
1: Well, let me talk to HB and see if we guys could come over, because we're a small business, although we're a radio station, we could actually learn something from you guys. So I think it's
0: a
1: good thing.
0: Of course.
1: Yes. I think it's a good thing for all of us. You know, it's on the 14th.
0: Absolutely.
1: Yeah, the 14th to the 16th. So I'm going to have a conversation with HB about that.
0: Excellent. Well, we look forward to joining you and anybody else who would be in attendance and welcoming you soon, okay?
1: Mm-hmm. So thank you for your time. Thank you for your time, and I hope you all have one of the most beautiful conference. You know, people come with your mind open, come as a blank book, and just sponge up everything. Sponge it all up. Don't even leave, when they're done, let the brain go home empty. And let them go home and drink something and, you know, replenish their brain. But make sure you get yourself organized for this new future. We have to come. We actually going up against AI. And
0: yes,
1: I really think something like this would make a value to you, of the people of the beautiful Virgin Islands and U.S. Virgin Islands. I mean, we got people that hear us all along in St. Martin. So if you could make a little trip, you could come. It goes down on October 14th to the 16th. So I can't wait. I can try and get HB so we could get through with it. So thank you for your time once again.
0: Yes, absolutely.
1: Thank you for your time once again. And just before the conference, maybe the week of, we could hold our next conversation to see how things going.
0: Yes, I would love that. I think we would love that. And maybe we can bring on one of our speakers if they have time just to connect with you, and we'll be able to plan ahead so we can pose any questions and so forth like that. I mean, let me know if that's possible. But yes, we look forward to partnering with you and touch point before the conference so we can, again, inspire those who may have not have registered up until then to do so before we close the conference.
1: Right. That'll be wonderful. So thank you once again for your time, Miss Roach. Thank you for your time.
0: Thank you, DJ Phenom. Yeah. Always a pleasure.
1: Yes, we'll keep in contact so we could make the interview for the last one before the conference, okay?
0: I appreciate that. Have a wonderful day.
1: You have a wonderful day yourself too. Thank you.
0: Thank you. Bye-bye.

They're having a wonderful, a beautiful. They came over to the Tutatola last year. They was over in St. Thomas. So now they're over in Tutatola this year. Massive and cool for the young professionals.

0: got us this conference. Massive and Crew, we'll have more information for you guys. In the meantime, I'm gonna just rack up some music. It's the People's Station, Tola Radio 100.5 FM. Wanna say good morning, good morning, good morning.
1: Nobody has to know. Just keep it on the low and meet them right at the

Wanna say a special good morning going out to the whole of Road Town. Downtown Charlotte, Tamale, Frederickstead. Good morning. Special good morning going out to my charter companies. Don't watch no face, USVI. Don't watch no face.

listening to my Red Hook myself. Wait, I find me, man. So damn good, said if I could go back and make it happen faster. Don't you know I would, baby, if I'm just holding strings for DJ Rafi. Oh, you miss me in the morning, huh? You miss me in the morning.

man, where we going to drink cranberry? Where we going to link up and drink a cranberry? What if not cranberry apple juice? We were linking up, fam.

Conservation and Fisheries, good morning to you. Hey, happy birthday, TJ. Happy birthday, broke season this week, brother. Uncle B, Kiso, Shane, TJ, Brother Rick, happy birthday to you.

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Thank you guys for listening. Hey, Lily, share up the link in my SK crew, you know. Yeah, man, I got this thing called Favorites. I'm about to set up the studio where you guys could see me

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4: 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Oh my God.

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We need a boat ride. I know where I come from, but with the kind of good weather we getting on out here, let's do a boat ride. $20 ahead. Let's do a boat ride. $20 ahead.

Washington to do these things. But in the first meeting, Washington tell them, no, we can't do that. We can't tell our next man how to run the country. And then we is allies to them. And then I want we go got friendship day in October. My gosh.

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Now we give them a little something, a yearly fee. I thought, when I was reading it first, I thought it was like, every time the boat leaves St. Thomas, that's how much money they got to pay to come over. In that, it's a year. So you try and tell me, you can't make, you cannot make 7.5 for a year, and you in the boating business, that means you're in the wrong business. You try and tell me you can't pay a yearly fee of 7.5. That's 7.5. That's what you're trying to tell me. You're really trying to tell me that when you're charging all like 1,200 for four heads, when your boat ram out and you got about seven heads and you're going over with $2,000, you can't make for seven? You're really trying to tell me that? And you got a choice to pay piece until you get paid off for the whole year. Something wrong with our MC. One time I was on Captain Ali badge and we were going Joss Van Dyke. So we were there upstairs, the helm, we were there talking just before we leave. So Captain said, you know what we're going to do today, Finam? We're going to count how much boats pass us before we reach to West End. And that just before we turn to West End to head over to Joss Van Dyke. I said, all right, Cap, let's go. As we turn out East End and turn, seven boats pass us one time. Ram chaka people, no less than 8 people aboard. Captain Z, see what I'm talking about? He says St. Thomas right now having 4 cruise ships and 2 more supposed to dock up. We ain't reached nowhere yet, Phenom. When we reach Cross Prospect Reef, another 5 coming up. Ram chalk.

now we reached to the point coming across to go over to Just Van Dyke when he said looking by Western now, Phenom. 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I said, no, sir. I said, no, man, that can't be. So at that point, we done reached about 15 boats, you know. Captain Ali said, Phenom, you think you done? By the time we reach Just Van Dyke, you can see about the same amount, or at least half. When we reach Just Van Dyke,

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You got a cave. You got a bath. 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You got Peter Island. 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If you're close to Branson and them there, you got them the island out there. You can sit down and out there and just chill out to your yacht. And I can tell me 7-5 is too much to ask for. When I'm making $100,000 a year, jeez, man. Like Pico saying, I just ranting, but I can't train in the power. What do I is? I just ranting. We don't talk no feelings. We don't talk no feelings. Come on, Governor Brian. I do things better than that, man. We don't talk no feelings. When I were raping us off for a yearly fee at $250, nobody was making nice. Nobody was going to Washington and say, bye. Hey, we should get a little bit more money, you know, for true, you know.

0: minute we ain't had our Argos. Yeah, Argos was the last holiday. The next one is Hero Day. Yeah, man, don't forget going down on Brandywine Bay Beach. 2 days of action. 2 days of fishing tournaments. More information to come on that. We're going to be celebrating heroes that fish.
1: Nothing beats a Jet 2 holiday.

Yeah, man, it's now 28 minutes past the hour. You're rocking with Tola Radio 100.5 FM alongside your boy DJ Phenom. I'm going to keep you guys company to that 2 o'clock hour, okay? Make sure you guys don't start to order your lunch and those things. You know, don't forget Trillis Bay. For the eastern side of the island, we have Trillis Bay, Bar and Grill, and then on

0: And then we got a fire dancers to make you wine with them. And then the juggling is DJ Dre, keeping you guys company for the whole night. Yeah, man, don't forget your mama's kitchen. We have a location down on the quay. Don't forget the pot bubbling right now. And me now forget raw dogs. If you don't want no heavy thing, you just want a hot dog, check out raw dogs, man. But you see, tomorrow it's all about that palau. Please and thanks. Please and thanks, it's all about the palau. 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
1: Yo! DJ Phenom!
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They're ready for you guys. Food ready, road sets. Yeah, man, Dee's Kitchen also. Food ready. I'm just getting you guys all the information that passed on to me. Food ready. That's Dee's Kitchen upstairs, frozen in port. 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This is Sato, you guys serve. 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They're ready. Order your food now. Talk to me now, just tell me the orders are full and booked in. Put in your orders quickly. It's lunchtime. People that walk with lunch kit on a Friday. 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I mean, I know some of you under that health thing like me. Can't eat rice, can't eat all those things. What if you said no, none of that? Meat and bush. Real lion to eat meat and bush.

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2: Yes, anyway. Car hog seller rain up with him. Be a key. City rains with.
0: Man, when never seen, tell me nothing here, I know.
2: Bad till the deer, me a dead. Be a son.
0: I wish you guys all the best on Grenada, man.
2: Z take a beat and teach them. Pit out the crocodile teeth them. Clean easy, pick him up.

Yeah, man, 57 minutes past the hour. 3 minutes to the top of the hour, lunchtime. 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

pumpkin soup. 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And if you want to taste that pigtail, it's $14, okay? Yeah, man, check out Road Dogs today. Right now, if you're hungry, roll with a Road Dog. Bite, smile, repeat. Massive and crew, don't forget going down October 3rd. A thing called Money Mass, and we're heading straight down to Moonstone Nightclub. We got Selecta, we have DJ Commodore, and we have Nick's in the mix. And we have the one and only Blind Airs, and of course, Money will be in the building. She already stated she'll be right here in Tatola, right on her Facebook page and her social medias. So let's go on out and support Money. She ain't get a chance in our festival activities this year. A little confusion, a little mess up, you know. Ain't nothing bad happened there. I don't think they willful didn't put her on, but they just thought that, you know. Yeah, we ain't going into that. But the early bird tickets is $30. And just a little bit more at the door. Moonstone Nightclub, located in Fleming Street, Rowtown. October 3rd from 9 until

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542-0086. That's 442. That's 542, sorry. 542. That's 542-0086. Good afternoon, it's now midday in the beautiful Virgin Islands, and Parenton General Supplies want you guys to remember we have something for every bedroom, every laundry room, every dining room, every bathroom, and every living room. 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That phone number is 495-1620. I feel like I'm Mexico today. I feel like I could be a Mexican today. Don't forget, Trade with Mexican Grill. We're still celebrating independence, the Mexican independence. That going down to the 30th. So that's sometime next week. If you feel you're bad, check out the shots, then the tortillas, the al pastor tacos, fried fish tacos, and all the rest things there, man. The margaritas and all those good stuff. Nothing sweeter than a little corner there right there, you know. I ever recognized the ambience. You could barely see the sea. But it does a nice, nice, nice ambience. Sister Molly, big up yourself. Kiso. Uncle B, Auntie Penny. Yeah, man, you can place your order from early. 344-2661. That's 344-2661. Good afternoon. Don't forget, Trillis Bay Bar and Grill is all about the full moon party. Once again, Caribbean buffet, fire dancers, and we have the moon punch all night long. Keeping you in the mix is the one and only DJ Dre. So let's come out that Saturday night. We're going out to that. Family fun goes down this weekend. We can reserve a table. That's 540.

0: All right, Massive and Crew, that's the end of my shout-outs. If you want to be a part of this shout-out crew, you want your business shine, give Total Radio a call, give management a call. 341-56-3606. You could give me a call. I will be gladly take the things then for you guys. Yeah, man, Total Radio.
1: Yes, sir. What I want?
0: What you know what time of the day it is? Lunchtime.
1: It's lunchtime. You know what the best time? We're going to have a nice lunch and a beverage and to wash all of that nice food down. So we got some pork chop.
0: Cheese and bread. What are you eating, buddy? Cheese and bread and you're washing it down with what? You can't say it and ain't. You gotta go back walk, eh?
1: I got to go back walk. So this is where you gotta drink Sprite. And almost Sprite. But yeah, man, big up here. So you're running some nice tunes. I ain't like, you had the woman here in that nice groovy moment. Yeah, I ain't like, you gotta do some good music in the day, dog. I ain't know. You're just a good DJ. So you, as I said, big yourself up all the time. Yeah. But it's lunchtime now.
0: Yeah, we getting root. We can pay this bill and I can root when I come back. It's root, we can root when we come back.
1: No. What?
0: Okay.
1: Just say something.
2: Hello. Happy Friday.
0: Happy Friday goes out to you and your whole staff. You don't know. Don't make the do not let a pen.
2: Ain't lunchtime for he ain't lunchtime for me yet, so he excited.
0: Don't let a pen drop on the ground, you know. Do not let a pen. I mean, we can play some tune for when the pen drop, you know. Them kind mm-hmm. of yeah. Uh-huh.
2: Mm-hmm. Yeah, that's what I'm talking about.
0: Yeah.
2: Mm-hmm. All right, big up this.
0: All right, man.
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Everybody by Omar's. Boy. 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Right to it, Nanny King. 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

0: Yeah.
1: Let me say good afternoon to DJ Avalanche.
0: Yeah. Watch out that waistline going. I'm going.

Scores. Yeah, man. Don't forget the international news and the weather they got next. There's some important information in the background. Don't forget, it's a beautiful, beautiful weekend, actually. Slim chance of rain. The trade winning too high. They're talking about 1 to 2 foot seas. Unless something changed within the last 4 hours. But you know, it's 1 to 2 foot seas. We're talking 100 miles per hour runs. We're talking about running these things. Full throttle. Make them beep. Mind you, if you got on them new 500s and them 450s. A lot of money they're signing. A lot of money. Yeah. Don't do it. But the international news and the weather they got next. It's Total Radio 100.5 FM. What we say?

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8: From Feature Story News in London, I'm Stuart Smith. US President Donald Trump and Chinese leader Xi Jinping held high-stakes talks at the White House on Thursday, covering trade, the war in Iran, and artificial intelligence. President Xi said AI development must always remain under human control. President Trump has previously dismissed safety concerns as overblown. He doesn't want the United States to lose its technological edge to Beijing. The two sides discussed a possible emergency hotline on AI, but nothing was formally agreed, as Nick Harper reports from Washington.
9: They're not willing to put guardrails into effect to try and slow down their development as such. Donald Trump in particular says he doesn't want to lose the US edge to China. But we have seen perhaps some more openness from President Xi to be able to manage it responsibly. He's talking about that capacity and responsibility for both leaders to manage AI for good.
8: The Pope has publicly challenged French President Emmanuel Macron's recently enacted assisted dying law during his address at the Élysée Palace. The French president has used the final months of his time in office to push through a series of landmark reforms, including guaranteeing the right to an abortion in the French constitution. Ross Cullen has more from Paris.
10: Over the last couple of years, there's been a real social policy drive here in France. Emmanuel Macron tilting towards that to try to secure his legacy when he leaves office in about 6 months' time. We've seen the enshrinement of the right to access an abortion into the French constitution. We've seen the legalization this year of assisted dying. Both of those are problematic issues for the church. The pontiff will also be meeting survivors of clerical abuse while he's here in France. More than 300,000 children over the last 70 years are suffering abuse at the hands of the Catholic Church. After he's finished with Paris tomorrow evening, the Pope will be traveling to the holy town of Lourdes in the French Pyrenees, and he will then conclude his trip in the eastern city of Metz on the Luxembourg and German borders, where he will give a speech on Monday about Europe.
8: People with brain tumours in England will be offered new rapid genetic testing as part of a pilot to speed up diagnosis and treatment. A new DNA test has been created and is being trialled in Nottingham. It should mean reducing diagnosis time from weeks to hours. Neuroscientist Stuart Smith has been involved in its creation.
11: Brain tumours come in lots of different sorts. There's over 100 different types of brain tumours, and to distinguish between them, you need to look at the DNA, the genetics in the tumour. So the technique we've developed is a much more rapid way of doing these tests that can give us the answer even in a few hours. And in some cases, that answer can even be fed back to the surgeon while they're doing the operation to allow them to adjust the surgery they're doing to that specific type of tumour.
6: With FSN Spotlight, I'm Simon Marks. Today, the breathtaking news that OpenAI went rogue with one of its artificial intelligence agents, that's a computer, breaking into an Australian government website. The first time that is known to have happened. Prime Minister Anthony Albanese revealed on Wednesday that a statistics portal on the country's national National Health Service website was infiltrated, accessing non-sensitive data, but nevertheless ringing fresh alarm bells about where AI may be heading. Tech expert Alex Dunn.
2: All we know is that OpenAI, after 3 months of potentially knowing that this had happened, didn't report it to the government, and all they did in response was to email the general email account. It took the government a few days to respond. But essentially what happened is agents attempted to complete a task. They did so disregarding the rules that had been laid out by this Medicare website. I mean, it's a sign of immaturity of these companies that they are essentially wreaking havoc on the open web to test and flex the capability of these models. But really what it seems to be showing is that they're not actually mature enough as institutions to be able to navigate the risks that these technologies present.
6: Prime Minister Albanese says he had a very frank discussion about the hack with OpenAI's Sam Altman and says there will be legal consequences for OpenAI's failure to disclose the breach immediately. With FSN Spotlight, I'm Simon Marks.
8: To recap the top stories, US President Donald Trump and Chinese leader Xi Jinping held high-stakes talks at the White House on Thursday, covering trade, the war in Iran, and artificial intelligence. The Pope has publicly challenged French President Emmanuel Macron's recently enacted assisted dying law during his address at the Elysee Palace, and military chiefs from Turkey, Pakistan, and Saudi Arabia are holding an emergency meeting over Houthi rebel attacks against neighbors in the Middle East. That's the latest feature story news. Stuart Smith reporting.
12: Here's your daily weather forecast on Total Radio VI. It's going to be partly sunny today with temperatures near 90, wind southeast 10 to 15 miles per hour. A partly cloudy sky tonight, low 80, wind east-southeast of 5 to 10 miles per hour. Saturday, mix of clouds and sun, high near 90, we'll have a southeast wind 10 to 15 miles per hour. Clear to partly cloudy Saturday night with a low of 82, winds will be east at 5 to 10 miles per hour. Sunday, sunny to partly cloudy, there might be an isolated shower or thunderstorm, high 90, wind east-southeast 10 to 15 miles per hour. Monday, partly sunny skies, temperatures near 90, wind will be east-southeast at 10 to 15 miles per hour. It'll be mostly sunny Tuesday with a slight chance for a shower. I'm meteorologist Jim Rinaldi.

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0: 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Tola Radio.
1: Tom.
0: What's going on, Tom?
1: Hey, good afternoon. Hey, that song is bad. You got to play that song again.
0: No problem.
1: Hey, this guy, man. Now, hey, you got to play that song again.
0: Hey, come on, sir.
1: That's bad. So what's going on with you?
0: Man, I just had seen the country trying. Well, somebody country trying. Well, not the country. I'm watching a man trying to throw licks on the country. That's all I could see. That's what I'm seeing right now.
1: Where's he watching a man trying to throw under the bus?
0: Yeah, and he's one. The thing is, he's one of us, no? That one hurting me.
1: Yeah, man, I think he's coming up here this week. Can't remember, he got people here, but I guess he's trying to make it peaceful so we don't fall in the lion. Then I don't know.
0: One thing I know, Americans don't step in on other people's territory like that. Well, the way
1: when he was talking about stepping on us, he was talking about they putting thing on us coming down there.
0: Yeah, tariffs and all those. Hey, Tom, all I say, you know what? I'll change all of this long talking story. Throw a big rock in the airport. Start to build our airport. Start to extend this airport.
1: Yeah. Bye.
0: I would have taken whatever remaining out of the 100 million straight in the airport. You know? I would go straight up skeleton concrete, Tatola concrete, and tell them, hey, start getting big rock. You know? Start. You know? But you know that is good.
1: I tell you, boy, but we gotta keep fighting though. We can't give up.
0: Can't give up at all. None at all.
1: No. Anytime we surrender, that's when we fall, you know?
0: Yeah, if we and don't, we gotta stand
1: time
0: together.
1: Right now, we can't fall. We gotta fight.
0: Yeah, at this point, so, we need to stand together, like, really against. I don't really want to say against him because it don't make no sense to me. It really don't make no sense to me.
1: Yeah.
0: Because when when the man say you had to pay this thing, is like every time the boat them come up, you had to pay it. It's one pay for 1 year. I had to make over $100,000 on these boats a year, easy. Well, I could tell you, hey.
1: It's easy, you know?
0: I don't want to put it this way because people can, it got some ticklish. People can say, oh, racism and all kind of thing, but I am almost as white as them, but is the white is he white friends? The dark one them done going pay them bill, even if they got play piece because I heard how we go, you could pay $3,000 and pay off the rest for the rest of the year.
1: So, oh, okay.
0: So, what really is the problem?
1: You know, it does always be, no matter what situation is, right, it does always be a problem when change coming up. You know?
0: Yeah.
1: Because people expecting to be the same, the norm. Oh, this is how it is all the time. You know what I mean?
0: Yeah.
1: So there has never been a preparation for change. Yeah. So when change come now, it always creates for people is a problem because, oh, we never accustomed to it this way, never like this before. You know? That's how it is. That's why you have to make sure you take your stop as you go along because people are expecting never to change from how it is.
0: Right. I agree.
1: The government got know what best we could do because that dude, when I listen to that dude interview, he kind of like want to say he really don't want it escalate to no federal pass because it was easy to remove. And all that kind of stuff there, so.
0: Yeah.
1: We got to wait out and see, you know, the conditions, the circumstances, what we could handle, what we can handle, and see what the best result is. But
0: all the man them got to do is go for the black and white. That's all they got to do, Tom. The small boat, they were only getting like 7 heads, 8 heads. Does make over $100,000 a year, you know.
1: Mm-hmm.
0: So imagine them big yacht and them thing were coming up for the weekend and
1: Yeah, you just have to pull the data. I mean, if I charge you a price, data show that that price is nothing to you, you can't be complaining.
0: I believe. When the man, you see, when they used to pay the little under $500 a year, you're raping we.
1: You will get but we are lowing it, you know.
0: I agree. But now we, the man them eye them open and they say buy a little seven five out of $100,000. Well, cheese and brie.
1: And you know you got unlimited amount. You could come in the water as much as you want.
0: Exactly.
1: Like somebody says, you know, got no amount of time you could come, you know?
0: I think somebody from up here who I don't think the premier need to go to that meeting, if he going, without somebody who know about the maritime up here, about who, you know, what we used to have to go through. Under $500, them used to have to pay us. And he talking about we taking millions from their bread. But then if we taking millions from you, that mean you got billions for we? Because you were taking, I mean, like you say, we is who the one who stop and take that kind of licks for that kind of years.
1: For so long, yeah. I mean, and that's the thing. Government must always learn. You should have a department in government that is active to always reviewing legislation. Right. Always looking at legislation. Because you can't have prices for 10, for 30, 20 years the same way. Inflation does change, does increase, things does cost more. But right. That's where you need people to sit and look at things that knowing, you know what? This we have to make adjustments. So what you argue about is so you move a price from 800 to 24,000. That's like 8,000%. That would never argue, you know. Yeah. Them argue that how we could just jump thousands of percent. Them never look and say, the company then could pay the money. You notice what happening there? Nobody now look at the data and check to see.
0: No
1: you
0: black
1: know?
0: And white. Okay. They ain't looking at no black and white to see that, well, it could happen. They just hear it and
1: exactly,
0: run with it.
1: Exactly. The argument is, them are look at how you're going to just jump from 800 to 24,000. You see what I mean?
0: Yeah.
1: It's like, okay, so you just wake up one morning and move your office from 800 to 24,000. What justification you have for that? I mean, how you could explain that? But okay, person wants to pay 24,000 for the year. What happens if they make 300,000 a year?
0: Easy.
1: You see what I'm saying? These things are not. Number, they not look at that. They just look at the percentage on the raise, and that's the issue. Oh, you just jump to 24,000. You just jump from 200 to 12 to 8. How you will just do that?
0: Yeah.
1: And that was the problem. That was one of the big things. So I don't know. But we have to fix it. I mean, whatever the condition is, whatever the government has to do, you have to get fixed. If they're going to keep their rate, they have to prepare for whatever pushback them come with. You know what I mean? And they have to look at the consequences and see. You have to wait and see. If it's easier to adjust your rate and avoid some consequences, like if the consequences come, if you could live with it. But this dude not sound like this is a joke. You know what I mean?
0: Yeah. He make it sound like he's so trying to help, but at the end of the day, them man done pushing long time.
1: Done pushing. Yeah, but he's saying, you know, all we are one, and he don't go like he leaving in January, and he don't go like some things to happen. You know, like fees to go on to our boat, them that was coming down there and all that kind of stuff, because when federal do stuff, it'll take years to get removed. So our people who are in charge will have to look at it and see what best could tell. And I hope we learn lessons from this kind of stuff to stop believing things until situation arise, and then we just take action. You're supposed to get roadmap, you know? You're supposed to say, okay, after this amount of years, we're going to review the price. We're going to see where the condition is, if it could increase a percentage or something. Stop lifting. It's the same thing like BVIEC. They've been subsidized up to 81 cents on every kilowatt of electricity forever, knowing it's not sustainable. And then when real crisis come now, they say they have to remove the 81 cents one time. You see what I'm saying?
0: Ja.
1: Where's the progress? Where's the progressive planning? Where's the planning to say, okay, this is 81 cents we're subsidizing now. In the next 5 years, we have to increase this, reduce this by a percentage, whether it's 2%, 3%, 5%, whatever it is. But do something about it, man.
0: Right.
1: So when it never just happened one time.
0: No, you make sense.
1: They're waiting till something happens and then they react.
0: Yeah, that makes perfect sense. And then we the poor people who can feel it.
1: Yeah, you must have to feel it, you know. At the end of the day, when you in supermarket, the money business, they have to pay the extra 81 cents we on every kilowatt after they burn 1,500. You think then when just eat that? Really, you think it matter how much profit they make? And that, let's say that just cut out at their profit.
0: Mm-hmm.
1: So let's say a company I make, say, $60,000 profit for the year.
0: Mm.
1: And if they have to pay that 81 cents, that will bring them down to, let's say, 55,000. You think they're going to just say, man, we still make 55,000? No, they might hit the 81 cents back on the people who they provide service for. So you as a government, this is your job to look at things and plan and gradually make changes over time, not this drastic situation arise and you just, you know, come on, they have to do better, man. We need to do better.
0: Yeah. Yeah. Is that time of the year?
1: So. Stop leaving like you're waiting, you're not doing nothing until something happens. What kind of thing is that?
0: Yeah.
1: We got legislation in the 70s, still running today in 2026. That make any sense?
0: The man who helped do all of that, just die, leave it there. You know what I mean? After so much years, he went till Trinidad to come back, help get Trinidad on the constitution, all of these things. Help write it. He die and gone and never change. Well, this is it. This is really it, bro.
1: it's a real situation where we need to start to pay attention to some things and make adjustment and preparation so that when situation arises, you could able to deal with it in a way where you handle the situation. You know, it's like you got plan A and you have to plan for plan B just in case even how you put it on paper and it work out.
0: Mm-hmm.
1: For example, when we do the ready, when it raise happen, and they didn't plan for the amount of money up front, and it happened. Now every year they have to find ways and means to bring in that close to $30 million extra. You have to sign it. So now you have to look now to see how you going to sign it, because that's an extra amount of money you have to come up with every year. These are things you're supposed to be planning for.
0: Yeah.
1: You make adjustments, you cut down on your waste. So look at it. We have a fine to almost $30 million increase, but yet we still are losing the same $20-something million dollars a year for water. That make any sense?
0: Yeah.
1: You still spend a ton load of million on rent. Why you not say, okay, if we reduce some of these losses are this wasted here, then that burden there ain't gonna be so heavy.
0: Right. I'm kind of happy that they get the one water tank, the one of what the place is, of Sickles Bay.
1: Up on top. You mean Chetfall
0: yeah,
1: up there.
0: They get that one up, they fix. The bad story about it, and Lord, me even got L button out here. How the people then can go there and rob the tools them, man?
1: You couldn't imagine that, bro.
0: Hey, listen now. I wish one of them man had just decided, boy, I need to go up before I hand, sir, to do something home and see who them were, you know, and just light them up.
1: Wow. It is like, I tell you, my son.
0: Something was going to benefit the people them, like, your hand that sticky. Yeah, man. Like, for real.
1: Bye.
0: Like,
1: bye.
0: Tom, think that's about it. That, like, if you gone on a job, say, you gone home, you say, by coming back, I can meet my hammer day. And you gone go finish your work, the hammer gone.
1: Bye. I see that happen to us already. We go back on job Monday, not tools there.
0: Hey, I got anything as joke.
1: Everything gone.
0: I got anything as joke, but did somebody find them and boot them? And they get like, yeah. What I can say?
1: Yeah.
0: You know what they say? 99 days for the thief, 1 day for the watchman, you know?
1: Yeah, man. Yeah.
0: 1 day for the watchman.
1: Yeah.
0: You know what they say? 99 days for the thief, 1 day.

0: You need to go play that again, man.
1: Yeah, yeah. It's that time, yeah. Talking season. You don't see up and pick them off, went off on them yesterday?
0: Hey, listen, but this is the thing, right? So Pico Mac end up and fool. And tell me see Pico Mac, me as the Pico Mac, you fool. Though he's saying he not support no party. So he fool. He say, okay, the hell with election. So you fool, you can't fool, bro. This is a fighting, you have to keep fighting phenom. You can't fool, because if we fool, better can't come.
1: Understand the takeaway, we, just
0: yeah, you have to fight, you have to go. He's saying some people too good to go in there, but you have said them in there too bad. We have to find some people who go in there and fix this.
1: Tell you, hey, Pico really went off, you know. I watch.
0: He can't fool me, boy. He fool there, man.
1: I watch that. I was doing some work on my computer. I decide, man, again, go watch this thing again. Take a bath, watch it. After 1 a.m. And I say, but this man really flip out on these people, you know. This man, he hold back at all, you know.
0: He fool. Listen, when you are fight and when you are push, you can't surrender. You understand? Right. For better to come, you can't give up. You can't give up. You have to look for some kind of solution in the problem or in the situation. You must get a solution. And when you give up, you surrender, bro.
1: Yeah, yeah.
0: You surrender when you give up. You can't fight and then turn around and say, well, nothing ain't going to change. If nothing ain't going to change, then we're going to remain the same.
1: Well, then
0: I will get worse.
1: You remember
0: we have to keep trying until we get better.
1: So you know that they say this thing now, that they say practice make perfect.
0: Uh-huh.
1: Right. So then he doing 10 years of videos. Think about it. So when them saying, no, if practice make perfect, and insanity is when you keep doing something over and over. Why are we really practicing, though? Think on it.
0: Yeah, because I've been looking at it, right? We be running the same 2 party for the last 20-something years, right? Yeah,
1: back and forth.
0: And all of them get Tom over Tom on over Tom. And we have the same issues them that we've been complaining for the same 20-something years.
1: Yep, same exact. Nothing changed.
0: Now, one of those issues today complete, and we don't have to talk about that anymore.
1: Yeah.
0: So what you want to tell me guys still, listen, me not recycle. Because if we've been doing that for so long, and we still talk about water, sewage, and road in the next election.
1: For me, I believe the people them I open, daddy. I believe them, man, they ain't going for no party thing. Them
0: no.
1: Them ain't going for that.
0: We got sort and we got split up and we got signed and people try to get... Let me tell you something, right? When you go home and you got water, you used to get a little water, right? And you used to bathe. It was too good. And the first day, you be able to pull up a bucket. The first day... You have to find a bucket in your house or somewhere around your yard to fill up a water. You were upset. You understand? You get mad.
1: Yeah.
0: But here what happened? After a while, you realize, shit, this bucket thing, I got this way, I'm going to walk. You start to get 2. Then you start to look for 3. No! You got 6 and 10 buckets in your walkway, in your porch with water.
1: Facts.
0: No, when you somewhere having a good time, having fun, doing something, you have to watch your watch to remember what time water going to come by you.
1: Yep.
0: So you have to reach home to pull up those buckets. Because if you don't reach home, you don't get no water.
1: Yep.
0: You want to tell me that you have to move from a situation that you're not comfortable in. And you have to come into a situation that you have to adjust to become a lifestyle and become something normal, you know, normal. Mm-hmm. It's normal now for you to say, boy, I have to find bucket because, you know, you me want enough when me got them full up because, you know, when water will come back.
1: Something came to me the other day also about the same water problem. We who got sent... Let me put it that way. Have a pump and we got a cistern. Now, Tom, when this water ain't coming to your house, this street water ain't coming to your house, we can't pay for it. Yeah, when the air comes.

0: man, he might clutch the meter 2 or 3 times. Right?
1: Yeah.
0: But then, Tom, look at this. When we ain't gonna water and that pump come on, I watch it a day. Cause my pump, like, maybe 2 feet to 3 feet away from where the meter is. When when the pump come on, I see this thing went up 3 times. And I say...
1: Oh, so then I must have a valve to stop the street if piston water fan go back to the street.
0: But no, what I'm trying to say, if it off... If system water off and that pump come on, you're burning electricity.
1: And yeah, of course, you must burn electricity.
0: And electricity done high. So, you ain't gonna win there. You ain't winning. You think you're winning because, you could take your shower still. You can pay for your bath.
1: Of course. Yeah, man.
0: So I was like, hey, the man really need to get some kind of, at least get constant for at least a 4 months a year, man. We don't mind if you gotta do a maintenance on the fifth month. But geez, we too small not to, and we surrounded by water.
1: Exactly. So now we got some countries around the world having drought, right? Because they're not getting rain. So they got water issue. We could understand that. But you wanna tell me that every island in the BVI is sitting in water. Every one of them that people live on today. Sitting in the water, that business is on sitting in the water,
0: right.
1: And we not gonna, no matter how much sun happen, our ocean still there with water.
0: Never
1: and
0: you're telling
1: me we have in a water problem and we can't get it solved for 20 something years.
0: Jara Stafford, let me go play my tune. You see, let me go play our tune.
1: Play song
0: and relax our mind
1: again, my son. Play that song.
0: All right, family.
1: Let me get some release and some breathing because a lot of mercy.
0: 20 years. All right, King, later.
1: Yeah.
0: I agree. 20 years of problem.

wall. What are they? So I just head to the WhatsApp and I see something with something, some news. I don't know who all into crypto and them thing. But some hackers just went into some crypto and dust out $352 million. I tell her, nothing is safe wrong in this world no more. You know, nothing safe. And imagine you putting your thing on a hardware hard drive saying, buy safer here than in a bank. And then man got with $352 million. My goodness gracious. They can blame it and say AI.

0: Yeah, man, it's now 22 minutes past the hour of 1 o'clock. Want to say a special good afternoon, guys. Now to Team Flow, don't forget it's all about the broadband. 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So we start at 300 megabits per second. Don't forget, bundle it all up together and get some nice, nice, nice winnings. Don't forget the iPhone 17s are down in Flow. Also, check out the retail store today. Make sure get yourself sorted out, man. We can pay some bills and come right back, man.
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0: Squeeze.

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0: Yeah, man, that's my time. It's now 2 o'clock in the beautiful Virgin Islands. That's my time. I gotta go, I gotta leave, man. It's the People's Station, Total Radio 100.5 FM. For all of you who've been rocking with me from 9 o'clock, thank you, guys. My WhatsApp muscle. I'll be filling up my phone number to call. Our WhatsApp is 441-1005. My poor business phone. I had to kill my battery before I done my show, you know. My God. 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I gotta leave. I gotta make some tracks out the studio. Special good afternoon to Ghostbusters. 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If I don't know if you know, it's 1 gig of speed. Can't handle that. As a DJ, that's what I just do. 1 gig of speed. 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I gotta go, I gotta leave. 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

0: 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Apostle said that.
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1: 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Baby.

0: Hey, I got to go St. Thomas to check on some things. I wonder if my boat sailing tomorrow.
1: Since when you have big money to buy boat, what is boat name?
0: The Bomber Charger.
1: 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But I've been hearing a lot about the new vessel that they added to the fleet, though.
0: Oh, you mean the I Legend? Yeah, I need to experience that one.
1: You and me both. I got to go to St. Thomas as well, and I hope it's a new boat they're running.
0: I know they go to St. Thomas every day except Wednesday when they go to Anigada. Let's check the schedule online and book our tickets now. 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
1: Here's your daily weather forecast on Total Radio VI. We'll have clear to partly cloudy skies through the night tonight with a low by dawn near 80. Winds be light and variable. For Saturday, partly sunny, high near 90. The wind southeast, 10 to 15 miles per hour. Saturday night, partly cloudy skies, low near 80. Wind east to 5 to 10 miles per hour. Sunday, a partly sunny day, and there could be a stray shower, high 90. The wind east-southeast, 10 to 15 miles per hour. For Monday, it's going to be partly sunny with a high of 90. The wind east-southeast, 15 to 20 miles per hour. Tuesday, a partly sunny day with a high of 90, with an east wind of 15 to 20 miles per hour. Mixed clouds and sun, there may be a shower for Wednesday, high temperature 88. I'm meteorologist Jim Rinaldi.
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Booyah.

0: 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You know it's set. 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
1: 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Work is over, man. Let's go. Live right now.

0: good that finally when we talk about dogs, we're not talking about men like you.
1: Ah, very funny. A man like me has never been a dog.
0: If you say so. These dogs are tasty, deeply filling, and oh so...
1: I mean, so...
0: Don't even go there. Your kind of dogs have never had this much flavor and experiences. One day I'm here enjoying the Tola dog made within a real Johnny Cake. And the next moment, I'm with the Hawaiian dog smothered in bacon and pineapples.
1: Mm, sounds enticing.
0: Deliciously so. And unlike you, who is all bark and no bite, these satisfy with every bite.
1: Sounds like I'm in a doghouse tonight.
0: You are. And while you're there, I'll be sipping on the famous Road Dog lemonade, snacking on wings, and loving the tacos they also sell. Don't wait up for me. I'll be at the Kwatiski building by the roundabout where I bite, smile, and repeat Tuesday to Thursday, 7 to 7, and on Friday and Saturday, 7 to 10, with happy hour fun, 5 to 7 on Fridays. So, men can have dogs as man's best friend, or whatever they say. Or they can be dogs on any given day, because now we have Road Dogs. So at least we won't be hungry.
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2: From Feature Story News in Washington, I'm Nick Harper with the Week in Review. This week, US President Donald Trump entertained Chinese President Xi Jinping for a 3-day state visit to Washington, a visit that was filled with warm words and diplomatic ceremony, but few concrete breakthroughs on trade, technology, or Taiwan. Trump called their time together very productive, adding tremendous things will be happening. They agreed a 2-month extension to the trade truce and discussed the possibility of a hotline to flag artificial intelligence emergencies. Reporting from the summit, FSN's Kate Fisher said business interests played a big part in the discussions.
3: US technology companies are interested in access to the Chinese market. At the same time, Washington's increasingly concerned about advanced chips and computing power that could have military as well as commercial applications. So this is where kind of business and national security can collide. And US businesses want clarity on this. They want to know what they can sell, which technologies they can sell and invest in, and how these rules are going to apply to them.
2: World leaders addressed the United Nations General Assembly in New York this week. Donald Trump, in his speech, warned he may annihilate Iran. In response, the Iranian president, Masoud Pezeshkian, delivered a defiant address, declaring his country would never bow to President Trump. FSN's UN correspondent Mitch McCown was there this week and sent this report from New York.
4: Masoud Pezeshkian's speech pushed back on what he painted as the hypocrisies of the United States, but it was also one of defiance, where he said Iran will not be bullied. Iran's president spoke of the bombing of a school in the country where 123 children died, an event the US has been investigating since it happened in February. Pezeshkian said in no way should Iran give up nuclear technology, claiming the government only wants to use it for peaceful purposes.
2: Also at the UN General Assembly, the Israeli Prime Minister Benjamin Netanyahu used his speech to call accusations of genocide a lie. 77 national delegations walked out in protest. The Palestinian Authority President Mahmoud Abbas used his speech to accuse Israel of eradicating Palestinians in Gaza and the West Bank. FSN's James Goodison was covering the proceedings at the UN and sent this report.
5: He had denounced Israel's actions in Gaza and the West Bank as genocidal. He accused Israel of a colonial scheme. But a crucial point, he wasn't actually there. He had to deliver these remarks over video link because, for the second time in 2 years, the Trump administration denied him a visa. And since then, we have now heard from Benjamin Netanyahu. I was just listening to his speech. And the first thing to note is, just like last year, as he rose to the podium in the General Assembly, there was a mass walk out of delegates and members in protest.
2: From bureaus worldwide, this is FSN. Also at the UN this week, the US, Denmark and Greenland formally agreed to an updated security deal, giving Washington greater military access over the island. But analysts are now sceptical about how much is going to change to an agreement that has already been in place for the last 75 years. FSN's William Denslow covered the reaction from Brussels.
6: Denmark's foreign minister says that the signing of this deal closes a destructive chapter, one that threatened the NATO military alliance as well as had the potential of triggering a trade war between European nations and the US, as President Trump for years has threatened to take control of this semi-autonomous Danish territory of Greenland unless issues regarding collective security were addressed, to thwart what he says is the growing threat posed by Russia and China in the region. Denmark's prime minister says that it builds on a deal signed in the 1950s. It'll be bigger, better, can last forever, and that it's good for all parties.
2: Pope Leo XIV is visiting France on a 4-day visit. 14,000 police and military personnel were deployed for his visit to supply additional security during the trip. FSN's Ross Cullen in Paris was across the details at the beginning of the four-day visit.
7: Pope Leo has a packed agenda here in France, starting with a two-day trip to Paris. He'll make a speech at UNESCO addressing artificial intelligence. The Catholic pontiff has often spoken about AI over the last 6 months, particularly conveying his worries over the potential dangers of the rapidly evolving technology. He'll also meet survivors of clerical abuse. And on Saturday, he will say Mass on the Champs-Élysées and Place de la Concorde. That's a religious service that upwards of 500,000 people are expected to attend.
2: And that's the Week in Review. That's Feature Story News, Nick Harper reporting.
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Yo, this is HBH. 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Keep it locked. Another hot hour of blazing reggae right here on the Reggae Explosion is coming up.

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1: Hey, I got to go St. Thomas to check on some things. I wonder if my boat sailing tomorrow.
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2: 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But I've been hearing a lot about the new vessel that they added to the fleet, though.
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2: 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I got to go to St. Thomas as well, and I hope it's a new boat they're running.
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